0: What are you so mad about?
1: You want to know why? First of all, you can't be asking me no question. You know what I'm saying? Who the fuck is you? You know what I'm saying? You
2: Mr.
1: can't
2: Rapper,
1: be asking
2: Mr.
1: me no
2: Rapper,
1: question. I'm gonna tell you why I'm mad. You know what I'm saying? I'm gonna tell you why I'm mad. These niggas is making $500,000 videos. You know what I'm saying? They driving around in hot cars. You know what I'm saying? They got bitches. They got all that shit. You know what I'm saying? I'm still living with my moms. You know what I'm saying? That's my word. You know what I'm saying? I'm making records. I ain't made no money yet. This is my fourth album, yo. I ain't made a dime yet.
3: So anytime you're ready, we gonna get hardcore in these homos.

0: RLP.
1: Everybody wants a piece of me, a piece of the action. Gimme. No one I can trust, no one I can talk to. I hate my life sometimes, I really do. No, it's true, no matter how many people are around, I'm all by myself. You know what that feels like?

Okay, let's play a game. Let's find out if you're really with it. I'll play you a beat and some sounds and some words. Just put them together and name the album.

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1: Okay, so what's the plan?
0: Well, I'ma slide back over to Grove Street and get those sounds boom-bastic-fantastic.
1: All right, so what you want me to do?

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1: This right here is where I flip it on my own. 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And far as I'm concerned, that is all you need. At least for a little bit until you need to feel that beat.
0: I was really fly, but time's really flying. So I better pass it over to the sky, bringing beats to make all the ladies sigh. DJ FaZe on the Akai.

your vibes, say your vibes, say your vibes, say your vibes, say your vibes, say your vibes, say your vibes, say your vibes, say your vibes, say your vibes, say your vibes, say your vibes, say your vibes, say your vibes, say your vibes, say your vibes, say your vibes, say your vibes, say your vibes, say your vibes, say your vibes, say your vibes, say your vibes, say your vibes, say your vibes, say your vibes, say your vibes, say your vibes, say your vibes, say your vibes, say your vibes, say your vibes, say your vibes, say your vibes, say your vibes, say your vibes, say your vibes, say your vibes, say your vibes, say your vibes, say your vibes, say your vibes, say your vibes, say your vibes, say your vibes, say your vibes, say your vibes, say your vibes, say your vibes, say your vibes, say your vibes, say your vibes, say your vibes, say your vibes, say your vibes, say your vibes, say your vibes, say your vibes, say your vibes, say your vibes, say your vibes, say your vibes, say your vibes, say your vibes, say your vibes, say your vibes, say your vibes, say your vibes, say your vibes, say your vibes,

0: paix.
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0: Listen, Moxie, Moxie, Moxie, why do you work so hard?
1: Tell me.
0: Listen, Mox. 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Hey, boy, why do you work so hard? Listen, chum, I can't even go outside. 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And that's hard to get, chum. 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

the alarm and awake. 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I play the damn stranger impaled on the trail of the old Rommel like a vocal veteran from beyond the veil of fear. I appear and purge the other brother travelers, leer and lurch as I leave my name and my number behind you. I'll find you violent styles that appear on file, stacks of tracks that I held for a while, awaiting your fate but in denial. Just another sucker sucks.

hate. Take peace. I will help you. 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Never know where I am. The backpack packed and a change of plan. I escape and jam, grab a passport wherever I can. 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
0: Hit it, Hank.

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0: 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Home of Biggie Smalls.
1: 1-2.
0: Ladies and gentlemen, Brooklyn.
1: Check me out right here.

0: measure precisely by laser beam reflection the exact distance between moon and earth.
1: Columbia, this is Houston and AOL.